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4: We'll have an increase in cloudiness through the evening and overnight tonight with a north-northeast wind around 5 to 10 miles per hour, becoming light after midnight with lows in the upper 40s. Mostly cloudy tomorrow with an east wind around 5 miles per hour and highs in the mid-70s. Showers develop Tuesday morning with a chance of thunderstorms and highs in the low to mid-70s. 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That's a look at your forecast for the Fargo-Moorhead area. I'm meteorologist Morgan Bolton.

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2: We'll have an increase in cloudiness through the evening and overnight tonight with a north-northeast wind around 5 to 10 miles per hour, becoming light after midnight with lows in the upper 40s. Mostly cloudy tomorrow with an east wind around 5 miles per hour and highs in the mid-70s. Showers develop Tuesday morning with a chance of thunderstorms and highs in the low to mid-70s. 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That's a look at your forecast for the Fargo-Moorhead area. I'm meteorologist Morgan Bolton.

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Psalm 23. The Lord is my shepherd. I have all that I need. He lets me rest in green meadows. He leads me beside peaceful streams. I know by your still waters I am saved. 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
2: Cloudiness through the evening and overnight tonight with a north-northeast wind around 5 to 10 miles per hour, becoming light after midnight with lows in the upper 40s. Mostly cloudy tomorrow with an east wind around 5 miles per hour and highs in the mid-70s. Showers develop Tuesday morning with a chance of thunderstorms and highs in the low to mid-70s. 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That's a look at your forecast for the Fargo-Moorhead area. I'm meteorologist Morgan Bolton.

0: And I saw a car with the Life 97.9 sticker. And I was like, fine, I'll try that. And I kept listening. Over time, I began to notice the positive impact it was having on me. And so now I have the sticker as an outreach.
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Thrive Fest North 2026 is coming to the Stutsman County Fairgrounds July 31st and August 1st in Jamestown, North Dakota, featuring Ben Fuller. Oh, Messengers. You can count on that. You know what he's like. You've seen him do it a thousand times, yeah. Jamie McDonald and more. My life was changed when I stepped into the water. 2 days of music, camping, food vendors, and inflatables for the kids. 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
1: 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Weather.
2: We'll have an increase in cloudiness through the evening and overnight tonight with a north-northeast wind around 5 to 10 miles per hour, becoming light after midnight with lows in the upper 40s. Mostly cloudy tomorrow with an east wind around 5 miles per hour and highs in the mid-70s. Showers develop Tuesday morning with a chance of thunderstorms and highs in the low to mid-70s. 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That's a look at your forecast for the Fargo-Moorhead area. I'm meteorologist Morgan Bolton.

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For the Lord Most High is awesome. He is the great King of all the earth. 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
2: Cloudiness through the evening and overnight tonight with a north-northeast wind around 5 to 10 miles per hour, becoming light after midnight with lows in the upper 40s. Mostly cloudy tomorrow with an east wind around 5 miles per hour and highs in the mid-70s. Showers develop Tuesday morning with a chance of thunderstorms and highs in the low to mid-70s. 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That's a look at your forecast for the Fargo-Moorhead area. I'm meteorologist Morgan Bolton.

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When it feels like all your plans are falling apart, remember God's plan for you. Jeremiah 29:11. 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
2: 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Weather.
3: We'll have an increase in cloudiness through the evening and overnight tonight with a north-northeast wind around 5 to 10 miles per hour, becoming light after midnight with lows in the upper 40s. Mostly cloudy tomorrow with an east wind around 5 miles per hour and highs in the mid-70s. Showers develop Tuesday morning with a chance of thunderstorms and highs in the low to mid-70s. 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That's a look at your forecast for the Fargo-Moorhead area. I'm meteorologist Morgan Bolton.

0: It's so interesting to me how you turn the radio on and there's the song. So I remember thinking, man, for King and Country, God uses that music. It was God only knows. I was out having a tough day at work. That song was playing just as I was getting into the car, and it was like, oh, that's right. God knows when everything else will be okay.
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1: 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Weather.
2: We'll have an increase in cloudiness through the evening and overnight tonight with a north-northeast wind around 5 to 10 miles per hour, becoming light after midnight with lows in the upper 40s. Mostly cloudy tomorrow with an east wind around 5 miles per hour and highs in the mid-70s. Showers develop Tuesday morning with a chance of thunderstorms and highs in the low to mid-70s. 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That's a look at your forecast for the Fargo-Moorhead area. I'm meteorologist Morgan Bolton.

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0: coming to the Red River Valley Fair on Sunday, July 12th at 6:30 p.m. Ann Wilson. My whole life is a God's story. Matt Maher. A message of hope from Nick Hall.
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1: Increasing cloudiness through the evening and overnight tonight with a north-northeast wind around 5 to 10 miles per hour, becoming light after midnight with lows in the upper 40s. Mostly cloudy tomorrow with an east wind around 5 miles per hour and highs in the mid-70s. Showers develop Tuesday morning with a chance of thunderstorms and highs in the low to mid-70s. 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That's a look at your forecast for the Fargo-Moorhead area. I'm meteorologist Morgan Bolton.

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0: I enjoy listening now that I have children, especially because when they're in the car with me, we can sing along. I love to sing. So just another way to share Jesus with them. And if I change the station, they get upset. They wonder why I'm not listening to Jesus music.
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3: We'll have an increase in cloudiness through the evening and overnight tonight with a north-northeast wind around 5 to 10 miles per hour, becoming light after midnight with lows in the upper 40s. Mostly cloudy tomorrow with an east wind around 5 miles per hour and highs in the mid-70s. Showers develop Tuesday morning with a chance of thunderstorms and highs in the low to mid-70s. 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That's a look at your forecast for the Fargo-Moorhead area. I'm meteorologist Morgan Bolton.

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If you're facing the impossible right now, know that you serve the God of the impossible. Matthew 19:26 says, "Humanly speaking, it is impossible, but with God, everything is possible." 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
1: 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Weather.
2: We'll have an increase in cloudiness through the evening and overnight tonight with a north-northeast wind around 5 to 10 miles per hour, becoming light after midnight with lows in the upper 40s. Mostly cloudy tomorrow with an east wind around 5 miles per hour and highs in the mid-70s. Showers develop Tuesday morning with a chance of thunderstorms and highs in the low to mid-70s. 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That's a look at your forecast for the Fargo-Moorhead area. I'm meteorologist Morgan Bolton.

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2: Plenty of clouds overnight with calm winds and lows in the upper 40s. More clouds and sunshine tomorrow with an east wind around 5 miles per hour and highs in the mid-70s. Showers develop Tuesday morning with a chance of thunderstorms and highs in the low to mid-70s. 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More information at jdpelectric.net. That's a look at your forecast for the FM area. I'm meteorologist Morgan Bolton.

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1: 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Weather.
2: We'll have plenty of clouds overnight with calm winds and lows in the upper 40s. More clouds and sunshine tomorrow with an east wind around 5 miles per hour and highs in the mid-70s. Showers develop Tuesday morning with a chance of thunderstorms and highs in the low to mid-70s. 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That's a look at your forecast for the FM area. I'm meteorologist Morgan Bolton.

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3: We'll have plenty of clouds overnight with calm winds and lows in the upper 40s. More clouds and sunshine tomorrow with an east wind around 5 miles per hour and highs in the mid-70s. Showers develop Tuesday morning with a chance of thunderstorms and highs in the low to mid-70s. 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That's a look at your forecast for the FM area. I'm meteorologist Morgan Bolton.

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We Are Messengers. You can count on that. 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
1: Hey, this is Jared. 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
3: We'll have plenty of clouds overnight with calm winds and lows in the upper 40s. More clouds and sunshine tomorrow with an east wind around 5 miles per hour and highs in the mid-70s. Showers develop Tuesday morning with a chance of thunderstorms and highs in the low to mid-70s. 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That's a look at your forecast for the FM area. I'm meteorologist Morgan Bolton.

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1: 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Weather.
2: We'll have plenty of clouds overnight with calm winds and lows in the upper 40s. More clouds and sunshine tomorrow with an east wind around 5 miles per hour and highs in the mid-70s. Showers develop Tuesday morning with a chance of thunderstorms and highs in the low to mid-70s. 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More information at jdpelectric.net. That's a look at your forecast for the FM area. I'm meteorologist Morgan Bolton.

Psalm 23. The Lord is my shepherd. I have all that I need. He lets me rest in green meadows. He leads me beside peaceful streams. Uplifting. 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

0: Thrive Fest North 2026 is coming to the Stutzman County Fairgrounds July 31st and August 1st in Jamestown, North Dakota, featuring Ben Fuller. We Are Messengers. You can count on that. You know what he's like. You've seen him do it a thousand times, yeah. Jamie McDonald and more. 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
1: 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Weather.
2: We'll have plenty of clouds overnight with calm winds and lows in the upper 40s. More clouds and sunshine tomorrow with an east wind around 5 miles per hour and highs in the mid-70s. Showers develop Tuesday morning with a chance of thunderstorms and highs in the low to mid-70s. 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That's a look at your forecast for the FM area. I'm meteorologist Morgan Bolton.

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2: Plenty of clouds overnight with calm winds and lows in the upper 40s. More clouds and sunshine tomorrow with an east wind around 5 miles per hour and highs in the mid-70s. Showers develop Tuesday morning with a chance of thunderstorms and highs in the low to mid-70s. 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More information at jdpelectric.net. That's a look at your forecast for the FM area. I'm meteorologist Morgan Bolton.

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0: coming to the Red River Valley Fair on Sunday, July 12th at 6:30 p.m. Ann Wilson. My whole life is a God's story. Matt Maher. A message of hope from Nick Hall.
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3: We'll have plenty of clouds overnight with calm winds and lows in the upper 40s. More clouds and sunshine tomorrow with an east wind around 5 miles per hour and highs in the mid-70s. Showers develop Tuesday morning with a chance of thunderstorms and highs in the low to mid-70s. 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That's a look at your forecast for the FM area. I'm meteorologist Morgan Bolton.

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3: We'll have plenty of clouds overnight with calm winds and lows in the upper 40s. More clouds and sunshine tomorrow with an east wind around 5 miles per hour and highs in the mid-70s. Showers develop Tuesday morning with a chance of thunderstorms and highs in the low to mid-70s. 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That's a look at your forecast for the FM area. I'm meteorologist Morgan Bolton.

0: 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And even if it's not laughter, it's a smile, something hopeful, a fun little tidbit that we can pull from it. 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
2: Partial sunshine for today, high of 75 to 80, light easterly winds at 5 miles an hour. Tonight, clouds, some late night showers and thunderstorms, 55 to 60. Showers and thunderstorms tomorrow, 70 to 75. Partly sunny, breezy, 70 to 75 Wednesday. The forecast, the service of JDP Electric, serving the FM area since 1999. More information at jdpelectric.net. That's a look at your forecast for Fargo-Moorhead. I'm meteorologist Rob Carolin.

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0: It's on my alarm clock. It wakes me up in the morning and throughout my day. If I'm by myself working, I have my earbuds in and I'm listening.
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3: Partial sunshine for today, a high of 75 to 80, light easterly winds at 5 miles an hour. Tonight, clouds, some late night showers and thunderstorms, 55 to 60. Showers and thunderstorms tomorrow, 70 to 75. Partly sunny, breezy, 70 to 75 Wednesday. The forecast, the service of JDP Electric, serving the FM area since 1999. More information at jdpelectric.net. That's a look at your forecast for Fargo-Moorhead. I'm meteorologist Rob Carolin.

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3: Partial sunshine for today, a high of 75 to 80, light easterly winds at 5 miles an hour. Tonight, clouds, some late night showers and thunderstorms, 55 to 60. Showers and thunderstorms tomorrow, 70 to 75, partly sunny, breezy, 70 to 75 Wednesday. The forecast, the service of JDP Electric, serving the FM area since 1999. More information at jdpelectric.net. That's a look at your forecast for Fargo-Moorhead. I'm meteorologist Rob Carolin.

face this loneliness alone. 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

0: It's the Bright Side with Jeremy and Elena. Good Monday morning.
1: Good morning. Yeah, morning.
0: Good Monday morning. Good morning.
1: Yeah. And it is a beautiful one outside. If you see the clouds right now, they're there, but they're just, the sun's peeking out between it, and we're just, it looks great.
0: It does. And you know what? I heard from a stranger yesterday that yesterday was the longest day of the year. So just so you know, I have not Googled this or looked it up, but according to a stranger, yesterday was one of the longest, it was the longest day of the year. So like, it's going to start getting darker from here.
1: That makes sense.
0: So apparently it's peak sunlight yesterday, and it's only going to get darker.
1: Oh, that makes so much more sense.
0: Sure.
1: Yeah, it's probably peak summer too, because then snowfall is going to be here soon.
0: That's such a downer way to look at that.
1: it's kind of what makes the Red River Valley different, right?
0: Yeah, sure. That's why it's Christmas in July too, because there's potential of snow in July. Is that why?
1: That seems like it.
0: Sure. Okay. I'll go with it. We like that. That's okay. There's hope on our Monday. Hey, we're grateful that you're here with us. Let's start by praising, maybe. That'll get rid of the possible snow on the horizon, right? Here's Toby Mac.

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0: Friend, you can help us finish the work because we are so incredibly close, and we're only close because of you. And right now, we need your help because we're at the end of our financial year, and we just want to say thank you for being a part of this, and would you step into this ministry with us?
1: Thank you, thank you, thank you. Because of you, people are hearing about Jesus and being encouraged every single day. That includes you. If you give a Team 40 or more right now, you will be sent, not even like enter to win, but just sent the Team 40 mystery box. This includes a mystery t-shirt and a few other fun surprises. You can check it out at life979.com.

0: You know, sometimes you watch those movies and you see this superhero emerging and you're like, oh man, I wonder what made them them. Well, that's where the origin story comes in.
1: Hey, it's The Bright Side. We're Jeremy and Elena. And almost like knowing their story, like invests me so much more into like who they are and what they're about to do.
0: Yeah, that's 100% it. And, you know, my daughter plays on a softball team here, the Dakota Selects here in the Red River Valley. And there's a little girl that plays. She hasn't been playing for very long at all. And it was like legitimately watching this kid just come into her own. It's like you can see the wings spread. You can see the confidence build. And number one, she's quite a bit shorter than the rest of the team. And she hasn't had nearly as much experience. But getting that confidence and like mimicking the older girls.
1: Yeah.
0: Like we saw her step up during tournament play and just come into her own. And the encouragement that she received from everybody else and the parents and her own teammates and the coaches, it was like watching this kid just come into their own. They were just like, this is who I am. And it's not the softball portion that made it who she was. It was, she's like, developing. No, this is my confidence. This is who God has created me to be. And it was beautiful to watch.
1: I love that. It's like watching the sparkle show up in their eye.
0: Yeah.
1: Like, oh, I can do this. Like, yeah, maybe I'm short. Me too, girl. I am too. Maybe I'm like smaller, but I'm going to do this. Mm-hmm. And I'm built this way. And I can do this. I love watching when they realize they can do it. And this is the beginning of a whole adventure for them.
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7: High pressure in control of the weather for today. We should enjoy partial sunshine with a high of 75 to 80 this afternoon. Winds around to the east at around 5 miles an hour. Tonight, clouds with a chance of showers and thunderstorms late. Lows overnight, 55 to 60. Showers, thunderstorms for tomorrow, highs 70 to 75. Showers and thunderstorms end tomorrow night. Lows drop down to 50 to 55. Partly sunny, breezy, 70 to 75 Wednesday. 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More information at jdpelectric.net. It's currently 55, partly cloudy. I'm meteorologist Rob Carrollton with your forecast for Fargo-Moorhead.

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1: See things differently now.
2: Yeah, someone who spoke truth to you, who said, oh, I see this in you. Mm-hmm. Jeremy, you're skilled in this way. Mm-hmm. You're able to do this and this. Someone who encouraged you truthfully, mm-hmm. not just like said something to compliment you and just like built you up about whatever it was, but like truthfully encouraged you and told you, hey, you're so skilled at this.
1: Yeah. Would you share your story? Like, would you share your origin story? Or even give us a text just saying like, hey, this person I'm really, really thankful for because they were part of my origin story. 701-356-0979.
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1: Whoop.
0: It is Thursday, July 16th at Bonanzaville in West Fargo. And we can actually tell you about this. Joseph O'Brien, new and up-and-coming artist, is going to join us that evening for a concert there as well. We're so excited!
1: Yeah, so this is going to be the concert, the games, there's going to be prizes, but it's going to be all at Bonanzaville, so you can get all the details by texting the word FAMILY to 701-356-0979 or check out the free Life 97.9 mobile app.

When it feels like all your plans are falling apart, remember God's plan for you. Jeremiah 29:11, "For I know the plans I have for you, declares the Lord. 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

0: Sometimes you just need to be reminded of the things that God says are true about you.
1: Hey, it's The Bright Side with Jeremy and Elena. 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
0: Sometimes in our life, we're told a lot of lies. And often those lies come from some of the people around us. But often, not the most amount of frequent lies aren't going to come from those people. Frequently, the most amount of lies aren't going to come from our friends, aren't going to come from our parents, aren't going to come from even our bullies. The most amount of lies we get are going to come from our inner thoughts. They're going to come from ourselves. So we combat those lies with reading scripture and finding truth to combat those. Psalm 139, 13 and 14 says this: "For God created you and your innermost being. He knit you together in your mother's womb. You can praise God because you are fearfully and wonderfully made."
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8: High pressure in control of the weather for today. We should enjoy partial sunshine with a high of 75 to 80 this afternoon. Winds around in the east at around 5 miles an hour. Tonight, clouds with the chance of showers and thunderstorms lead. Lows overnight, 55 to 60. Showers, thunderstorms for tomorrow, highs 70 to 75. Showers and thunderstorms end tomorrow night. Lows drop down to 50 to 55. Partly sunny, breezy, 70 to 75 Wednesday. 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It's currently 55, partly cloudy. I'm meteorologist Rob Carrollton with your forecast for Fargo-Moorhead.

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1: Hey, it's The Bright Side with Jeremy and Elena on Uplifting Life 97.9. Here's the cool thing. It's kind of cool. 49 degrees right now. And today a high of 76.
2: Was that a pun? That was funny. Bit. That was good. And tonight, just, you know, mostly cloudy, chance of showers. Tomorrow, 90% chance of rain.
1: Yeah.
2: But we've learned from a listener, Valerie, she has taught me if there's a 90% chance of it happening, there's
1: it's just happening.
2: No, she's taught me that there's still a 10% chance it won't happen, you know?
1: AKA it's still just happening.
2: There's still a 10% chance, Jeremy, that it won't happen, okay? We're looking on the bright side this morning.
1: Well, if we're looking at numbers, well,
2: that's fair.
1: It's 90% sure it's
2: happening. I know. I'm just siding with Valerie today just because I can, okay? I just think she's right a lot of the time.

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0: 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I don't care if they remember me. Only Jesus.
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0: It's that time, friend. It's Monday morning, which means we are bringing out the Monday morning brain teaser. Hey, it's Brightside with Jeremy and Elena. And friend, we want to get the Monday morning brain going and flowing throughout the Red River Valley. No pun intended. I don't know if there was any pun there at all, actually. But
1: I mean, yes. Red River Valley. River flowing. Yeah, sure.
0: Yeah, I think we're there. So, friend, get yourself ready to give us a text to be this Monday morning, this week's champion for Monday morning brain teaser. And what do they win, Elena?
1: Oh, well, okay. So we got two very imaginary prizes this morning for you to win if you call 701-356-0979. We got an imaginary sweater vest. You can design it yourself.
0: Championship.
1: Let us know if there's glitter on it or not. Let us know if there's a plaid design on it or not that says I am the Monday morning brain teaser winner or whatever you want. Or the championship belt.
0: Yes.
1: It could look like, you know, the size of your torso or larger if you would like. You know, like one of those UFC style, whatever, big belts. That's what it is. All right, Jeremy, we're ready. Let's go. Monday morning brain teaser is up.
0: All right, plug your brain in. The more you get of me, the more energy you have. But you can't enjoy me while it's happening. What am I? Give us a call or a text.
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8: Occasional sunshine for the area today. Temperatures will reach 75 to 80. The winds are out of the east at 5 miles an hour. Tonight we'll have clouds, maybe some showers and thunderstorms after midnight. Lows will be 55 to 60. Showers and the chance of a thunderstorm for tomorrow, 70 to 75. Showers and thunderstorms end tomorrow night. Lows will drop down to 50 to 55. Partly sunny and breezy, 70 to 75 Wednesday. The forecast is being brought to you as a service of JDP Electric, serving the FM area since 1999. More information at jdpelectric.net. It's currently 60 degrees, partly to mostly cloudy in Fargo-Moorhead. I'm meteorologist Rob Carolyn with your forecast for the FM area.

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1: That's nice. 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
2: Nice.
1: You got to like put patches on this now, you know, like you got to like, okay, now this one has like a little sleep like patch on it.
2: And... 2-time champs over here.
1: Wow. Look at you. Yeah. Wow.
3: Monday teaser badges. You should work on that.
2: Ladies and gentlemen, that is the 2-time champ, Kristen and Company.
1: Yeah.
2: So next week, friend, if you don't want this to be a three-peat, go ahead and stay tuned for Monday morning brain teaser. We got the brain moving today. It's great.
1: Yeah, let's go.

0: 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Oh, when it's home, but Jesus. We are Messengers. 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
1: Hey, this is Jarrett. You may know me as Station Manager Jarrett Stevens, and I just wanted to take a moment to say thank you. 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
1: Hey, I'm Season, and I'm a joy bringer. It must have been a crazy moment on the bank of the Jordan River. Jesus himself came wading into the water asking John to baptize him, which was a shock to John. But then things got really crazy. As he was coming up out of the water, a dove came out of nowhere and a voice from heaven rang out for everyone to hear, "You are my dearly loved son and you bring me great joy." Imagine everyone's faces as he walked out of the water and headed back toward home. Who is this guy? At that point, Jesus hadn't started his ministry. He was just the carpenter guy from Nazareth. He hadn't done any of the cool stuff yet, but still, the Father in heaven was pleased with him. And you know what? He's pleased with you too. He loves you. His heart is filled with joy toward you. Do you know that? Without work, without earning it, the Father's joy is you. I'm Season, and I'm a joy bringer.

0: You are not alone in what you're going through. Hey, it's The Bright Side with Jeremy and Elena. This is your verse of the day.
1: If I rise on the wings of the dawn, if I settle on the far side of the sea, even there your hand will guide me. 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

0: this I know.
1: Not that we're looking in the past, but sometimes the past pushes you forward and it also just reminds you, hey, this was a great weekend.
2: Yeah. Hey, it's the bright side, or Jeremy and Elena. It's important to celebrate the wins, though. It's important to look back and remember, hey, you did it. You did this weekend. So maybe you have something you want to celebrate from this weekend that you did. You did it. You done did it this weekend.
1: You done did it.
2: You did. Well, for me this weekend, I was so, it's been a, you know, that thing that's on your to-do list, you know, you have it, that thing that's just so daunting that you're just like, I can do it next week, or maybe the week after that, or the week after. I don't need to do it this week. That's my car cleaning for me.
1: Oh,
2: it is so daunting. Yeah. I don't like it. It's going to take too long. And I accomplished it this weekend to every detail of my car. I was so excited about it.
1: Nice.
2: So I feel like I won this weekend because I actually cleaned my car. Now, don't ask me what I did with all the things that are inside of bags that were inside of my car. I still need to go through all that. We can deal with that later. But the car is clean, okay?
1: That's an accomplishment.
2: That's a win.
1: That absolutely is. Friend, we want to know, what is that weekend win for you? What did you feel like, hey, I got this accomplished. I did this and I felt great about it. Give us a call or a text. 701-356-0979.
2: You done did it.
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9: Occasional sunshine for the area today. Temperatures will reach 75 to 80. The winds are out of the east at 5 miles an hour. Tonight we'll have clouds, maybe some showers and thunderstorms after midnight. Lows will be 55 to 60. Showers and the chance of a thunderstorm for tomorrow, 70 to 75. Showers and thunderstorms end tomorrow night. Lows will drop down to 50 to 55. Partly sunny and breezy, 70 to 75 Wednesday. The forecast is being brought to you as a service of JDP Electric, serving the FM area since 1999. More information at jdpelectric.net. It's currently 60 degrees, partly to mostly cloudy in Fargo-Moorhead. I'm meteorologist Rob Carolyn with your forecast for the FM area.

spirit. And when it led me to the cross, only then I understood that even in the ruthless pain,

0: You know, to everyone else, summer is like heat and mosquitoes and sweat. But not here. We have that, but it's not what we're built on. We got sunshine, we got lake days, we got road trips, we got all these things. But friend, we got you.
1: Yeah.
0: And the 97 days of summer.
1: It's so true. And this week, we're going to be out at Rescue House Church for Front Porch Nights. I can't say things today.
0: I get it.
1: I'm stuttering left and right. Front Porch Nights. It's a night of games, blow-ups for the kids, and so much more. So if you want to come on by, say hi. We're going to have a Life 97.9 tent and some cornhole. So if you want to do a little competition, we could do that there too. That's on Wednesday starting at 6 p.m. So it's going to be fun.
0: Yeah.
1: It's going to be a good time. 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

0: we're taking a moment to celebrate you and how far you've come.
1: Ooh, hey, it's The Bright Side with Jeremy and Elena. Friend, we just want to say, hey, you're doing a great job. Even if you woke up this morning and you were like, yeah, I'm going to do this. Well, guess what? That's exactly what you're going to do.
0: Yeah, you are.

0: I had never seen anything like this before, and I was just sitting and I was like, this day would be remembered forever.
1: Hey, it's The Bright Side. We're Jeremy and Elena.
0: And honestly, it started out like any other like normal softball tournament. We were all kind of sitting enjoying the games and the team was doing really, really well. And then we start looking around and we start seeing like stuff flying through the air and people are running. And I'm sitting here thinking to myself, like, what is going on? People are taking cover. And then you see these people running towards each other, like both sides. And where we were standing, like the ground began cracking. And we're sitting and we're just trying to figure out, like, what in the world is going on? Well, it was my son and his friends. They were at the park at the softball diamond and they found some sticks and they were having an imagination game.
1: Oh, that's way different.
0: The battle to end all battles.
1: Okay.
0: And, you know, to us, it looks just like kids jumping off of stuff and running around with these big sticks that they found. But in reality, they were telling a crazy story in their head. And the more I sat and watched them, I was like, I'm a part of this. I'm like, what's going on here? And then me and a couple other parents, we turn around and we see them. They're doing all these things and they've got these like lightsaber or swords, all this stuff. And I was just like, wow, look for a second. Not one of these kids has a device.
1: True.
0: They're sitting playing with sticks and creating this crazy story. And I just thought that was so cool.
1: Isn't that like the best though? The stick technology.
0: Right?
1: The stories you can create at your fingertips.
0: Oh, that's so good. It's like Star Wars, Lord of the Rings, everything just wrapped up in one. So I was like, what's happening right now?
1: It's so good.
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6: Life 97.9 weather. Cloudiness and occasional sunshine for today with temperatures between 75 and 80 degrees. Winds are easterly at 5 miles an hour. Tonight we'll have clouds, could have a shower or thunderstorm after midnight. Lows are 55 to 60. Tomorrow, good deal of cloudiness. There'll be some showers around, maybe a thunderstorm too, 70 to 75. Showers and storms end tomorrow night, 50 to 55. Partly sunny, breezy, 70 to 75 Wednesday. The forecast is a service of JDP Electric, serving the FM area since 1999. More information at jdpelectric.net. It's currently 63 degrees, mostly cloudy in Fargo-Moorhead. I'm meteorologist Rob Carolyn with your forecast for the FM area.

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1: You know, watching my kids and the other kids at the park just playing with sticks and turning that into swords, which turned into this epic story, just reminded me of my childhood.
2: Hey, me too. Hey, it's The Bright Side. We're Jeremy and Elena.
1: And I specifically remember, like, you know, back then you could find anything. Shards of metal. You could find rocks and sticks. And it just became part of your story, became part of your imagination. And I remember playing, like, Three Ninjas. Like, and there was four of us, oddly. But we would sit and we'd create this whole story. And it's just amazing how something so simple like that can turn into something so incredible. And it just really takes your imagination. And friend, I'm wondering, like, do you remember those times where you just made something out of nothing?
2: 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We'd love to hear your childlike stories. 701-356-0979.

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2: This is Max Licato. When my eldest daughter was 13, she flubbed her piano piece at a recital. The silence in the auditorium was broken only by the pounding of her parents' hearts. She hurried off the stage, threw her arms around me, and buried her face in my shirt. Oh, Daddy, that was enough for me. At that moment, I'd have given her the moon, and all she said was, "Oh, Daddy." Prayer starts here. Prayer begins with an honest, heartfelt, "Oh, Daddy." Jesus invites us to approach God the way a child approaches his or her daddy. Here's my challenge for you. Every day for 4 weeks, pray 4 minutes. Then get ready to connect with God like never before. This is Max Licato.

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0: Do you remember those things, the ways you used to play with, you know, just sticks as a kid?
1: Hey, it's The Bright Side with Jeremy and Elena.
0: I'll be real. I grew up watching Lord of the Rings.
1: Mm-hmm.
0: And so my childhood play was shaped around creating our own side plots to the Lord of the Rings, right? Running through the woods from the orcs that might have been chasing you or definitely not. Or like being hidden away. And I started thinking about it. Like my parents, you know, like you have this idea of what your kids are playing. Like, oh, look at it. It's so cute. They're playing out in the woods and they're having this great time. And look at how sweet they are out there.
1: Mm-hmm.
0: But in reality, we're fighting for our lives. We're running from the orcai. We're chasing down. We're fighting for the food we need to survive that day. But we're coming in for lunch. Thank you for the PB&J, Mom. But we're fighting to survive. It's a difficult world out here. You know what I'm saying?
1: Oh, yeah. Oh, all the mana you need, right?
0: For real.
1: It's just like, it's come from God, this food.
0: Thank you, Lord. It is provided. This tree bark that has fallen. Thank you.
1: But what's really amazing is it's just the fact that, you know, those, it always seems like, hey, that's simpler times.
0: Yeah.
1: But, and honestly, it was. But it really just like helped create like how we are now. Like our imagination and the creative sides that we had. It had to start somewhere. And I think for a lot of us, that's where it began.
0: I think so. Just now put us as grown adults in the middle of nowhere with some sticks, and we might just end up doing the stories we used to do as kids. We might be running for our lives from orcai, trying to survive.
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8: Cloudiness and occasional sunshine for today, with temperatures between 75 and 80 degrees. Winds are easterly at 5 miles an hour. Tonight we'll have clouds, could have a shower or thunderstorm after midnight. Lows are 55 to 60. Tomorrow, good deal of cloudiness. There'll be some showers around, maybe a thunderstorm too, 70 to 75. Showers and storms end tomorrow night, 50 to 55. Partly sunny, breezy, 70 to 75 Wednesday. The forecast is a service of JDP Electric, serving the FM area since 1999. More information at jdpelectric.net. It's currently 63 degrees, mostly cloudy in Fargo-Moorhead. I'm meteorologist Rob Carolyn with your forecast for the FM area.

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0: 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Hey, it's The Bright Side with Jeremy and Elena, bringing you those words that are going to encourage you through your day. 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

0: love. Sometimes you just need to be reminded of the things that God says are true about you.
1: Hey, it's The Bright Side with Jeremy and Elena. 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
0: Sometimes in our life, we're told a lot of lies. And often those lies come from some of the people around us. But often, not the most amount of frequent lies aren't going to come from those people. Frequently, the most amount of lies aren't going to come from our friends, aren't going to come from our parents, aren't going to come from even our bullies. The most amount of lies we get are going to come from our inner thoughts. They're going to come from ourselves. So we combat those lies with reading scripture and finding truth to combat those. Psalm 139, 13 and 14 says this: "For God created you and your innermost being. He knit you together in your mother's womb. You can praise God because you are fearfully and wonderfully made."
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7: Intermittent sunshine is cloudiness, drifts through the area from time to time. We'll see winds out of the east at 5 miles an hour. The temperature 75 to 80 this afternoon. Showers, thunderstorms tonight. Some may be strong. Overnight lows are 55 to 60. Tomorrow, scattered showers and thunderstorms 70 to 75. The showers and thunderstorms end tomorrow night. Lows 50 to 55. Partly sunny and breezy for Wednesday with a high of 70 to 75. The forecast, the service of JDP Electric, serving the FM area since 1999. More information at jdpelectric.net. Currently 64 degrees, partly to mostly cloudy skies. I'm meteorologist Rob Carrollton with your forecast for Fargo-Moorhead.

0: Something incredibly epic is happening. It's our family night out, and we want to invite you to come. It's going to be happening Thursday, July 16th at Bonanzaville, and we've got some fun, some games, some prizes, and a special guest.
1: Oh, yeah. It is a concert with Joseph O'Brien. We're super excited for that part of it. We're playing his song, I See You, right now on Life 97.9. And we're also going to hear the gospel shared from our friend Zach of True Love. 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

0: Our financial year is coming to a close, friend, and we just want to say thank you because there is still a need. 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
1: It's called the Team 40 Mystery Box. 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Yep, you're guaranteed a t-shirt in that box along with some other surprises. 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

0: You know, sometimes you watch those movies and you see this superhero emerging and you're like, oh man, I wonder what made them them. Well, that's where the origin story comes in.
1: Hey, it's The Bright Side. We're Jeremy and Elena. And almost like knowing their story, like invests me so much more into like who they are and what they're about to do.
0: Yeah, that's 100% it. And, you know, my daughter plays on a softball team here, the Dakota Selects here in the Red River Valley. And there's a little girl that plays. She hasn't been playing for very long at all. And it was like legitimately watching this kid just come into her own. It's like you can see the wings spread. You can see the confidence build. And number one, she's quite a bit shorter than the rest of the team. And she hasn't had nearly as much experience. But getting that confidence and like mimicking the older girls.
1: Yeah.
0: Like we saw her step up during tournament play and just come into her own. And the encouragement that she received from everybody else and the parents and her own teammates and the coaches, it was like watching this kid just come into their own. They were just like, this is who I am. And it's not the softball portion that made it who she was. It was, she's like, developing. No, this is my confidence. This is who God has created me to be. And it was beautiful to watch.
1: I love that. It's like watching the sparkle show up in their eye.
0: Yeah.
1: Like, oh, I can do this. Like, yeah, maybe I'm short. Me too, girl. I am too. Maybe I'm like smaller, but I'm going to do this. Mm-hmm. And I'm built this way. And I can do this. I love watching when they realize they can do it. And this is the beginning of a whole adventure for them.
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8: Intermittent sunshine as cloudiness drifts through the area from time to time. We'll see winds out of the east at 5 miles an hour. The temperature 75 to 80 this afternoon. Showers, thunderstorms tonight. Some may be strong. Overnight lows are 55 to 60. Tomorrow, scattered showers and thunderstorms 70 to 75. The showers and thunderstorms end tomorrow night. Lows 50 to 55. Partly sunny and breezy for Wednesday with a high of 70 to 75. The forecast, the service of JDP Electric, serving the FM area since 1999. More information at jdpelectric.net. Currently 64 degrees, partly to mostly cloudy skies. I'm meteorologist Rob Carolyn with your forecast for Fargo-Moorhead.

0: Well, here we are. It's the end of the day. Hey, yep. It's the bright side. We're Jeremy and Elena.
1: And we had so much fun with you, friend. And just know that you're going to be uplifted throughout the rest of the day with Jill in the middays.
0: It's true. And it's not the end of the day. It's just the end of the morning, which is like 9 a.m. But I mean, really, the morning ends at what? 11?
1: Mm-hmm.
0: Sure.
1: Something like that.

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Hello, I'm Jill. Happy Monday. Happy first official Monday of summer, that is. Hope is full of sunshine and joy for you. Here's Kate.

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0: And if you've got a story, you can text it to me at 701-356-0979. This one still makes me laugh. It came to me about 8 years ago from a friend who says that one day her son came home from school and he was sitting down at the kitchen table enjoying a little after-school snack, telling his mom all about his day. And he said, "There's a new boy in my class from Canada." And the mom said, "Oh, from Canada? That's really cool." And he said, "Yeah, but he must have a long bus ride." That's right, eh?
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7: Sunshine and passing clouds, temperatures between 75 and 80 this afternoon. Winds are easterly at 5 miles an hour. Tonight will cloud in, could have some showers and thunderstorms overnight. Lows will drop to 55 to 60. Showers and thunderstorms at times tomorrow. High temperatures are 70 to 75. Showers and thunderstorms ending tomorrow night. Lows will drop to 50 to 55. It'll be partly sunny and breezy Wednesday with a high of 70 to 75. The forecast being brought to you as a service of JDP Electric, serving the FM area since 1999. More information at jdpelectric.net. It's currently 69 degrees, mostly sunny in Fargo-Moorhead. I'm meteorologist Rob Carolyn with your forecast for the FM area.

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Hey, I'm Jill. 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
8: Sunshine and passing clouds. Temperatures between 75 and 80 this afternoon. Winds are easterly at 5 miles an hour. Tonight will cloudy. Could have some showers and thunderstorms overnight. Lows will drop to 55 to 60. Showers and thunderstorms at times tomorrow. High temperatures are 70 to 75. Showers and thunderstorms ending tomorrow night. Lows will drop to 50 to 55. It'll be partly sunny and breezy Wednesday with a high of 70 to 75. The forecast being brought to you as a service of JDP Electric, serving the FM area since 1999. More information at jdpelectric.net. It's currently 69 degrees, mostly sunny in Fargo-Moorhead. I'm meteorologist Rob Carolyn with your forecast for the FM area.

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Life 97.9, I'm Jill. Just want to uplift you with this reminder. You've come pretty far. I mean, think about it. You've made it all the way to today.

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0: Summer in the Red River Valley. It's officially here. And Uplifting Life 97.9 wants to encourage you with some summer fun with the 97 days of summer. We're talking concerts, giveaways, games, community events, and a lot of opportunities to hang out with you. 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And you can never miss out on a single bit of the fun.
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7: Mix of sunshine and clouds for the afternoon. Temperatures will get up into the middle 70s. Winds will be light and variable. Becoming mostly cloudy this evening. Could see some late night showers and thunderstorms. Lows dropping to the middle 50s. Southeast winds 5 to 10 miles an hour. Showers and thunderstorms likely on Tuesday. High in the middle 70s. Showers and thunderstorms end Tuesday evening. Clearing overnight. Low in the middle 50s. Partly sunny, breezy on Wednesday. Highs will get up into the lower 70s. 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More information at jdpelectric.net. It's mostly sunny and 72 in Fargo. That's a look at your forecast for Fargo-Moorhead. I'm meteorologist Scott Kaplan.

You've learned through experience, so now you can pass it on. Uplifting Life 97.9. What's the thing you'll never forget on the next summer road trip? Rebecca says to check and make sure the spare tire is ready to be used. And Conrad says, forget the spare tire. I'd like to make sure I pack a backup vehicle. Sounds like that was not a fun trip. I got

0: Thrive Fest North 2026 is coming to the Stutsman County Fairgrounds July 31st and August 1st in Jamestown, North Dakota, featuring Ben Fuller. Oh, when it's home, but Jesus. We Are Messengers. You can count on that. 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You've seen him do it a thousand times, yeah. 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
1: 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Whether you've prayed for this ministry,

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1: 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Here's the thought she wants to share. Joy is not the absence of darkness. Joy is the confidence that the darkness will lift.
2: Waking up to a new sunrise. Looking back from the other side. I can see now with open eyes. 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
7: Mix of sunshine and clouds for the afternoon. Temperatures will get up into the middle 70s. Winds will be light and variable. Becoming mostly cloudy this evening, could see some late night showers and thunderstorms. Lows dropping to the middle 50s, southeast winds 5 to 10 miles an hour. Showers and thunderstorms likely on Tuesday, high in the middle 70s. Showers and thunderstorms end Tuesday evening, clearing overnight, low in the middle 50s. Partly sunny, breezy on Wednesday, highs will get up into the lower 70s. 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More information at jdpelectric.net. It's mostly sunny at 72 in Fargo. That's a look at your forecast for Fargo-Moorhead. I'm meteorologist Scott Kaplan.

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0: And if you have a story, get ready to text it to me at 701-356-0979. Maybe it'll make me smile, make someone in the Red River Valley smile today, like this one. It came from a friend about 8 years ago or so. She says that when her son came home from school, he was sitting at the kitchen table having an after-school snack and filling his mom in on his day. And one thing he said to her was, "Oh, there's a new boy in my class from Canada." And the mom said, "Oh, from Canada? That's really cool." And he said, "Yeah, but he must have a long bus ride."
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8: Fix the sunshine and clouds for the afternoon. Temperatures will get up into the middle 70s. Winds will be light and variable. Becoming mostly cloudy this evening, could see some late night showers and thunderstorms. Lows dropping to the middle 50s. Southeast winds 5 to 10 miles an hour. Showers and thunderstorms likely on Tuesday, high in the middle 70s. Showers and thunderstorms end Tuesday evening, clearing overnight, low in the middle 50s. Partly sunny, breezy on Wednesday. Highs will get up into the lower 70s. 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More information at jdpelectric.net. It's mostly sunny and 72 in Fargo. That's a look at your forecast for Fargo-Moorhead. I'm meteorologist Scott Kaplan.

lies. I have questioned if you could, and when it led me to the cross, only then I understood that even in the ruthless pain,

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away. You've learned through experience, and now you're passing along the wisdom. Uplifting Life 97.9, what's the thing you will not forget to pack on your next summer road trip? Glenn says snacks. Snacks. And oh yeah, more snacks. Andrea says, how about a personal size battery-operated fan? Are you

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6: Mix of sun and clouds for the afternoon, high in the middle 70s, light and variable winds. Clouds move in this evening, showers and thunderstorms may develop late at night, low in the middle 50s, winds becoming southeast 5 to 10 miles an hour. Lots of clouds, showers and thunderstorms likely on Tuesday, high in the middle 70s. Showers and thunderstorms taper off Tuesday evening, will start to clear out overnight, low in the middle 50s. Partly sunny, breezy Wednesday, high in the lower 70s. Mix of sun and clouds Thursday, high in the middle 70s. 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More information at jdpelectric.net. It's mostly sunny and 72 in Fargo. That's a look at your forecast for the FM area. I'm meteorologist Scott Kaplan.

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Oh, Nancy, no. 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I'm Jill, and Nancy says the thing that she will never forget again on a summer road trip, her shirts. She says, yeah, I'm on vacation right now, and I can picture the stack of shirts I left on my bed and forgot to actually put into my suitcase.

If you're facing the impossible right now, know that you serve the God of the impossible. Matthew 19:26 says, "Humanly speaking, it is impossible, but with God, everything is possible." 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

0: The latest from Elevation Worship right there. It's Alleluia on Life 97.9. 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
6: 97.9 weather. Partly to mostly sunny skies for the afternoon. Highs will get up into the middle 70s. Light and variable winds. Increasing clouds this evening. Showers and thunderstorms developing late at night. Low in the middle 50s. Winds becoming southeast 5 to 10 miles an hour. Showers and thunderstorms likely Tuesday. High in the middle 70s. Showers and storms taper off Tuesday evening, becoming partly cloudy overnight. Low in the middle 50s. Partly sunny, breezy Wednesday, high in the lower 70s. Mix of sun and clouds Thursday, we'll get into the middle 70s. 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More information at jdpelectric.net. It's mostly sunny and 73 in Fargo. That's a look at your forecast for the Red River Valley. Meteorologist Scott Kaplan.

pretty sure Nick is kidding, but it's a good reminder. Life 97.9. Nick says, speaking from experience, the thing I'll never forget to pack again for a summer road trip is my kid.

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0: Uplifting Life 97.9. I'm Jill. Oh, Brenda has the perfect thing to add to your list. She says, never forget this again when you're packing for a summer road trip. In fact, she says, you keep it ready at all times. It's in my closet in my entryway at home. It's a grandma go bag. Oh, if you've got kids who have littles, this is so good. She says, instead of a diaper bag, I pack a backpack and I keep it fully stocked with an extra shirt or two, some snacks, bottles of water, an extra phone charger, some readers, 2 days or more of my medication. And that way, if one of my kids calls needing grandma to come and help for a day or so, I can be on the road in 30 to 45 minutes. Oh, that's something I'm going to hold on to for when my daughter has kids. Maybe it'll help you today as well. I hope you have a good rest of your Monday. I'll be back here with you for Tuesday Good News Day tomorrow at 10 a.m.
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9: Partly to mostly sunny skies for the afternoon. Highs will get up into the middle 70s. Light and variable winds. Increasing clouds this evening. Showers and thunderstorms developing late at night. Low in the middle 50s. Winds becoming southeast 5 to 10 miles an hour. Showers and thunderstorms likely Tuesday. High in the middle 70s. Showers and storms taper off Tuesday evening, becoming partly cloudy overnight, low in the middle 50s. Partly sunny, breezy Wednesday, high in the lower 70s. Mix of sun and clouds Thursday, we'll get into the middle 70s. 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More information at jdpelectric.net. It's mostly sunny and 73 in Fargo. That's a look at your forecast for the Red River Valley. Meteorologist Scott Kaplan.

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0: 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The Lord is my shepherd. 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He leads me beside peaceful streams.
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1: 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My name's Riley. On Life 97.9, once I've seen it, I've kind of moved on. The first time that I watched The Office, I think I watched every single episode from start to finish within the span of 2 or 3 weeks. And I'll catch a clip here and there now, maybe an episode, but I have never gone back to watch it from start to finish. But maybe you love watching your favorite shows over and over and over again because there's something comforting about what's familiar. You already know the story, you know how it's going to end. It just feels safe. And maybe that's how reading the Bible feels to you as well. You open it up and think, well, this is not very interesting. I've read this 100 times before. I know this already. But here's the thing. The Word of God is not like a TV show rerun. The Word of God is living and active. The verse that you think you know, God can use it to show you something brand new today, right where you are. So even if it feels familiar, don't skip over it because there is still something in there for you.
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7: Clouds are on the increase as we head into the evening and overnight hours. Some showers and thunderstorms may develop before daybreak. Lows will drop into the middle 50s, southeast wind 5 to 10 miles an hour. Showers and thunderstorms likely Tuesday, high in the middle 70s, south wind 5 to 10 miles an hour, becoming northwest in the afternoon. Showers and thunderstorms end Tuesday evening, will start to clear out overnight, low in the middle 50s. Partly sunny Wednesday, breezy, high in the lower 70s. Mix of sun and clouds Thursday, will get up into the middle 70s. 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More information at jdpelectric.net. It's mostly sunny at 73 in Fargo. That's a look at your forecast for Fargo-Moorhead. I'm meteorologist Scott Kaplan.

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0: coming to the Red River Valley Fair on Sunday, July 12th at 6:30 p.m. Ann Wilson. My whole life is a God story. Matt Maher. A message of hope from Nick Hall.
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Forrest Frank on Uplifting, Life 97.9. Today's verse of the day is a reminder that no matter where we go, God is with us. He will not leave you. He will not abandon you. 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

0: There are some days where I'm asking Oliver to open the jar with the stuck lid. But then there are days when it's the other way around, and I get to be the strong one. My name's Riley on Uplifting Life 97.9. There are days where you feel strong, capable, and ready for whatever comes your way. But then there are those other days, the heavy ones, the kind where getting out of bed feels like too much, where your strength just isn't there. And on those days, this is what you can remember and be encouraged by. It's not all on you. It never was. On your own, you're not enough. None of us are. We all fall short no matter how hard we try. And by our own strength, we cannot do it. But that's exactly why we need Jesus. Because when we are weak, He is strong. So on the days that feel like too much, hear this promise from Deuteronomy 31. The Lord goes before you. He is with you. He will not leave you. He will not forsake you. You don't have to be afraid because you do not have to face this alone.
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5: 97.9 weather. Clouds on the increase as we head into the evening and overnight hours. Some showers and thunderstorms may develop before daybreak. Lows will drop into the middle 50s. Southeast wind 5 to 10 miles an hour. Showers and thunderstorms likely Tuesday, high in the middle 70s. South wind 5 to 10 miles an hour, becoming northwest in the afternoon. Showers and thunderstorms end Tuesday evening. Will start to clear out overnight, low in the middle 50s. Partly sunny Wednesday, breezy, high in the lower 70s. Mix of sun and clouds Thursday, will get up into the middle 70s. 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It's mostly sunny at 73 in Fargo. That's a look at your forecast for Fargo-Moorhead. I'm meteorologist Scott Kaplan.

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0: living. And as he passed by, something about the moment actually made him stop. Instead of making his way back to work, he turned around, walked up to this man and sat down to visit with him. And as they talked, the man kept coming back to one simple thing. He really liked Jason's shoes. There was nothing special about them, just a pair of black shoes. But the compliment stuck with Jason. After a couple emails and calls and texts of, "Where are you?" Jason eventually did start to make his way back. But he made a pit stop at the store and picked out a pair of shoes, just like his own. And after work, returned to the nursing home to hand them over to the man, who was overwhelmed with gratitude. But Jason said he was the one that actually felt blessed by the whole interaction, getting to meet a new friend.
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8: Skies become mostly cloudy this evening. Could see some showers and thunderstorms towards daybreak. Low in the middle 50s, southeast winds 5 to 10 miles an hour. Showers and thunderstorms likely Tuesday, high in the middle 70s. South winds 5 to 10 miles an hour, becoming northwest in the afternoon. Showers and thunderstorms ending Tuesday evening, some late night clearing, low in the middle 50s. Partly sunny, breezy Wednesday, will get up into the lower 70s. Mix of sun and clouds Thursday, highs will reach the middle 70s. 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More information at jdpelectric.net. It's partly sunny at 73 in Fargo. That's a look at your forecast for the FM area. I'm meteorologist Scott Kaplan.

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0: 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I listen to it every day. I praise God on my way to work. And me and the Lord just have that's our time to get in the car.
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0: 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So this world has lost its grip on me.
1: It runs in my family. When I hiccup, you hear it. My name's Riley. On Life 97.9, I'm talking loud, forceful, sometimes painfully dramatic hiccups. And once they start, they're stubborn. They don't want to quit. Now, I've tried all the usual tricks. Getting startled doesn't work. Sometimes if I hold my breath and I try and swallow a bunch of times before breathing in again, it helps, but it's not consistent. But I accidentally found something that actually kind of helped, kind of worked, as I inhaled my food way too fast yesterday. You know the feeling. I just chowed down and immediately felt that little lump in my throat, hiccups on their way. But I'd had a takeout cup with a straw, and I started taking really slow, tiny sips. Like, you know, if you're using a plastic straw, you can actually kind of pinch the little straw a bit to slow down the flow of your soda so that you have to sip with more control and suction. And somehow, hiccups, gone. Like, really, really fast.
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7: Become mostly cloudy this evening. Could see some showers and thunderstorms towards daybreak. Low in the middle 50s. Southeast winds 5 to 10 miles an hour. Showers and thunderstorms likely Tuesday. High in the middle 70s. South winds 5 to 10 miles an hour, becoming northwest in the afternoon. Showers and thunderstorms ending Tuesday evening. Some late night clearing. Low in the middle 50s. Partly sunny, breezy Wednesday. We'll get up into the lower 70s. Mix of sun and clouds Thursday. Highs will reach the middle 70s. 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More information at jdpelectric.net. It's partly sunny at 73 in Fargo. That's a look at your forecast for the FM area. I'm meteorologist Scott Kaplan.

1 Corinthians 5:17, anyone who belongs to Christ has become a new person. The old life is gone. A new life has begun. 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
1: Hi, Riley. My name is Brianna, and I was just listening with my kids about your hiccup dilemma. We have a cure, and I have never met somebody it didn't work for.
0: Really?
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0: You know, with the ears, the nose, and throat all being connected, that actually makes a lot of sense.
1: Yeah, it sounds like a prank, so people never want to try it, but it works.
0: I mean, I think I would choose that over, like, being scared.
1: Right? Exactly. And it's easier to do.
0: Oh, yeah, totally.

If there is a dog involved, I will be there. My name's Riley on Life 97.9. That is one, but not all, of the opportunities you will get to experience at Family Night Out. Thursday, July 16th at Bonanzaville in West Fargo. West Fargo PD and their comfort dogs are going to be there, the Sanford Ambulance as well. 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Yeah, can't forget about the food, as well as a free concert from Joseph O'Brien and a gospel presentation from Zach Van Batavia. You can find more info about Family Night Out by going to our website, life979.com. 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

0: This life hack seriously made me consider dumpster diving over the weekend. My name's Riley on Life 97.9. I did the adult thing, the responsible thing, and I threw away my very expensive, but also very empty shampoo and conditioner bottles. Like, they're getting to the point of turning it upside down, shaking it, adding a little bit of water, trying to like coax one more drop out of it empty. So I threw them away, gone, in the trash. New bottles added to cart, coming in a couple days. And then, because the internet has a funny sense of humor, I come across this hack of flipping your shampoo bottle upside down over a cup and using your handheld deep tissue massager, holding it against the side of your shampoo bottle. It coaxes out so much leftover shampoo. We're not talking like a couple extra drops, a little drizzle. We're talking like a why did I throw this container away amount of shampoo.
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7: Skies become mostly cloudy this evening, low in the middle 50s, southeast winds 5 to 10 miles an hour. Plenty of clouds, some showers and thunderstorms Tuesday, mostly in the morning, high in the middle 70s, south winds 5 to 10 miles an hour, becoming northwest in the afternoon. A shower or thunderstorm Tuesday evening, becoming clear to partly cloudy overnight, low in the middle 50s. Partly sunny, breezy, chance for an afternoon shower Wednesday, high in the lower 70s. Mix of sun and clouds Thursday, we'll get up into the middle 70s. 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More information at jdpelectric.net. It's partly sunny and 73 in Fargo. That's a look at your forecast for the Red River Valley. I'm meteorologist Scott Kaplan.

Boris Frank on Uplifting, Life 97.9. Today's verse of the day is a reminder that no matter where we go, God is with us. He will not leave you. He will not abandon you. From Psalm 139, verses 9 and 10, if I ride the wings of the morning, if I dwell by the farthest oceans, even there, your hand will guide me and your strength will support me.

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2: Hey, I'm Season, and I'm a joy bringer. It must have been a crazy moment on the bank of the Jordan River. Jesus himself came wading into the water asking John to baptize him, which was a shock to John. But then things got really crazy. As he was coming up out of the water, a dove came out of nowhere and a voice from heaven rang out for everyone to hear, "You are my dearly loved son and you bring me great joy." Imagine everyone's faces as he walked out of the water and headed back toward home. Who is this guy? At that point, Jesus hadn't started his ministry. He was just the carpenter guy from Nazareth. He hadn't done any of the cool stuff yet, but still, the Father in heaven was pleased with him. And you know what? He's pleased with you too. He loves you. His heart is filled with joy toward you. Do you know that? Without work, without earning it, the Father's joy is you. I'm Season, and I'm a joy bringer.
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0: A few moments of peace and quiet sounds nice until the panic starts to set in. What have they gotten into this time? There's no way they can be up to any good if it's this quiet. My name's Riley on Life 97.9. That happened to me over the weekend. I started hunting around the house looking for Dolly because she wasn't coming when I called her. I looked in the basement, in the living room, in the kitchen, nothing. And finally, I creep into the bathroom and notice that the shower curtain has an unusual bulge. So I gently pull it back, and there's Dolly Doodle. Not in the shower, but wedged in between the shower curtain and the shower curtain liner, standing in her shame, frozen, unable to help herself, looking at me like, I thought if I just didn't move, no one would see the predicament I got myself into.
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6: Become mostly cloudy this evening, low in the middle 50s, southeast winds 5 to 10 miles an hour. Plenty of clouds, some showers and thunderstorms Tuesday, mostly in the morning, high in the middle 70s, south winds 5 to 10 miles an hour, becoming northwest in the afternoon. A shower or thunderstorm Tuesday evening, becoming clear to partly cloudy overnight, low in the middle 50s. Partly sunny, breezy, chance for an afternoon shower Wednesday, high in the lower 70s. Mix of sun and clouds Thursday, we'll get up into the middle 70s. 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It's partly sunny and 73 in Fargo. That's a look at your forecast for the Red River Valley. I'm meteorologist Scott Kaplan.

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1: I'm not usually someone who re-watches shows. My name's Riley. 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The first time that I watched The Office, I think I watched every single episode from start to finish within the span of 2 or 3 weeks. And I'll catch a clip here and there now, maybe an episode, but I have never gone back to watch it from start to finish. But maybe you love watching your favorite shows over and over and over again, because there's something comforting about what's familiar. You already know the story, you know how it's going to end. It just feels safe. And maybe that's how reading the Bible feels to you as well. You open it up and think, well, this is not very interesting. I've read this 100 times before. I know this already. But here's the thing. The Word of God is not like a TV show rerun. The Word of God is living and active. The verse that you think you know, God can use it to show you something brand new today, right where you are. So even if it feels familiar, don't skip over it, because there is still something in there for you.
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8: Mostly cloudy skies tonight. Will drop into the middle 50s, southeast winds 5 to 10 miles an hour. Showers and thunderstorms Tuesday morning, plenty of clouds for the afternoon. High in the middle 70s, south winds 5 to 10 miles an hour, becoming northwest in the afternoon. A shower or thunderstorm Tuesday evening will clear out overnight, low in the middle 50s. Partly sunny, breezy, and afternoon shower possible Wednesday, high in the lower 70s. Partly cloudy Wednesday night, 50 to 55. Mix the sun and clouds Thursday, highs will get into the middle 70s. 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It's mostly cloudy at 77 in Fargo. That's a look at your forecast for the FM area. I'm meteorologist Scott Kaplan.

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0: Jamie McDonald, and more. 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
2: This is Max Licato. When my eldest daughter was 13, she flubbed her piano piece at a recital. The silence in the auditorium was broken only by the pounding of her parents' hearts. She hurried off the stage, threw her arms around me, and buried her face in my shirt. Oh, Daddy, that was enough for me. At that moment, I'd have given her the moon, and all she said was, "Oh, Daddy." Prayer starts here. Prayer begins with an honest, heartfelt, "Oh, Daddy." Jesus invites us to approach God the way a child approaches his or her daddy. Here's my challenge for you. Every day for 4 weeks, pray 4 minutes. Then get ready to connect with God like never before. This is Max Licato.

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0: It's so interesting to me how you turn the radio on and there's the song. So I remember thinking, man, for King and Country, God uses that music. It was God only knows. I was out having a tough day at work. That song was playing just as I was getting into the car, and it was like, oh, that's right. God knows when everything else will be okay.
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0: There are some days where I'm asking Oliver to open the jar with the stuck lid. But then there are days when it's the other way around and I get to be the strong one. My name's Riley on Uplifting Life 97.9. There are days where you feel strong, capable, and ready for whatever comes your way. But then there are those other days, the heavy ones, the kind where getting out of bed feels like too much, where your strength just isn't there. And on those days, this is what you can remember and be encouraged by. It's not all on you. It never was. On your own, you're not enough. None of us are. We all fall short no matter how hard we try. And by our own strength, we cannot do it. But that's exactly why we need Jesus. Because when we are weak, He is strong. So on the days that feel like too much, hear this promise from Deuteronomy 31. The Lord goes before you. He is with you. He will not leave you. He will not forsake you. You don't have to be afraid because you do not have to face this alone.
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10: Mostly cloudy skies tonight. We'll drop into the middle 50s. Southeast winds 5 to 10 miles an hour. Showers and thunderstorms Tuesday morning. Plenty of clouds for the afternoon. High in the middle 70s. South winds 5 to 10 miles an hour, becoming northwest in the afternoon. A shower or thunderstorm Tuesday evening will clear out overnight. Low in the middle 50s. Partly sunny, breezy, and afternoon shower possible Wednesday, high in the lower 70s. Partly cloudy Wednesday night, 50 to 55. Mix of sun and clouds Thursday, highs will get into the middle 70s. 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More information at jdpelectric.net. It's mostly cloudy at 77 in Fargo. That's a look at your forecast for the FM area. I'm meteorologist Scott Kaplan.

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6: Plenty of clouds around through the evening and into the nighttime hours. Low in the middle 50s, southeast winds 5 to 10 miles an hour. Few showers and thunderstorms Tuesday morning. Plenty of clouds for the afternoon. High in the middle 70s, south winds 5 to 10 miles an hour, becoming northwest in the afternoon. Shower and thunderstorm Tuesday evening, becoming clear to partly cloudy at night. Low in the middle 50s. Partly sunny, breezy, chance for an afternoon shower Wednesday, high in the lower 70s. Mix of sun and clouds Thursday, highs in the middle 70s. 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More information at jdpelectric.net. It's mostly cloudy and 73 in Fargo. That's a look at your forecast for the Red River Valley. I'm meteorologist Scott Kaplan.

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9: Plenty of clouds around through the evening and into the nighttime hours. Low in the middle 50s, southeast winds 5 to 10 miles an hour. Few showers and thunderstorms Tuesday morning. Plenty of clouds for the afternoon. High in the middle 70s, south winds 5 to 10 miles an hour, becoming northwest in the afternoon. Shower and thunderstorm Tuesday evening, becoming clear to partly cloudy at night. Low in the middle 50s. Partly sunny, breezy, chance for an afternoon shower Wednesday, high in the lower 70s. Mix of sun and clouds Thursday, highs in the middle 70s. 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More information at jdpelectric.net. It's mostly cloudy and 73 in Fargo. That's a look at your forecast for the Red River Valley. I'm meteorologist Scott Kaplan.

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